Indonesia is the most beautiful land in the universe. The land where we were born. 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So many colors that live together in peace. With a million timeless treasures.

0: harus mereka hadapi.
1: Biasa aja sih, kayak okay. Japan is another game, it's another just a basketball game. And I watched their game against Mongolia, also for Japan. And I think we can do it. We got the same size, kind of the same size. But, you know, they have high-level players, import. They got an all-B-League team. So, yeah, just another basketball game.